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Uh-huh. You can't leave 'cause your heart is there. But you

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happy as a lark. 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
2: Good morning, it's David Andrews with you at just after 6 o'clock. 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

0: Oh, that is such a great song. Nation 70s, classic David Bowie and Changes as we ease you into Tuesday morning before it all starts going crazy with school run and traffic and work. And all we really want to do is go on holiday. Let's play those 70s favourites with the Rolling Stones lined up, and let's take you to Copacabana on Nation 70s.
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0: Nation 70s at 6:27 Tuesday morning, and it's David with you and the Stones sounding amazing on Tumbling Dice as we remember legendary Stones drummer Charlie Watts, born June 2nd, 1941, and we lost Charlie in August 2021, a man who was always so popular with everybody in the band and especially the fans, because he always received the loudest cheer at all the concerts. And look out for the Stones' new album Foreign Tongues in July. And by the way, Charlie is playing on one of those backing tracks which he recorded in 2021. Classic Queen lined up and Supertramp, Dreamer on Nation 70s.
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Nation 70s, what a tune. Killer Queen, Freddie on top form at 6:34 as we wake up to Tuesday with the best variety of 70s favourites you'll hear anywhere. And it's David with you at breakfast, lining up Michael McDonald and the Doobie Brothers with the Jacksons. Let's blame it on the boogie on Nation 70s.

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Nation 70s with a bit of hot stuff for your Tuesday morning at 12 minutes before 7 o'clock. Sunny intervals and thundery showers everywhere today. Highs of 19 degrees. Let's play a party favourite from Greece after the Kinks drinking cherry cola with Lola on Nation 70s.

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4: Good morning, it's David Andrews with you at just after 7 o'clock. 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

0: Nation 70s, it's David with you at 7:15 with the specials and a message to you, Rudy. I really hope you're okay this Tuesday morning. Ready to take on the day? Work yourself into the ground for a pittance? Yeah, we know all about it, right? Let's play those 70s favourites with The Tourists, featuring Annie Lennox and Dave Stewart. And I've got a terrific track from Blondie and the Detroit Emeralds here on Nation 70s.
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0: 7:25 Tuesday morning with the Captain and Tennille. Love will keep us together. It's great to have you with us at Nation 70s. I'm David Andrews at breakfast, and then Tony Divin's 70s Workday from 10, and Phil Hoyle's through the afternoon between 2 and 6 o'clock on Drive Time. And together, we'll play you the best variety of 70s favourites you'll hear anywhere, with Stevie living for the city and Blondie's hanging on the telephone in just a moment on Nation 70s.
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0: Nation 70s at 20 minutes before 8 o'clock, Living for the City. Such a powerful song from Stevie Wonder's Inner Visions album. How's it looking for Tuesday? Sunny intervals and thundery showers everywhere, only 19 degrees. Just a little bit of light relief before we get started on the next heat wave, hey? This time last week, it was like 30 degrees plus in London, but at least now it's not too hot to sleep at night. Let's get a 70s supergroup lined up, plus Derek and the Dominoes on Nation 70s.
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Nation 70's Lady Marmalade from La Belle, and it's David with you at 7:47, 13 minutes before 8 o'clock. I'm going to line up the title track from one of the 70's multi-million selling albums, a song I haven't heard for ages. It's on the way after 70's supergroup ELO from the New World Record classic album, Living Thing, on Nation 70's

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5: Good morning, it's David Andrews with you at just after 8 o'clock on Nation 70s. This is where you hear the greatest 70s favourites with the Bellamys.

0: Oh, what a tune. Nation 70s at 8:17, and it's David with you at breakfast, and there's Bob Seger, the Silver Bullet Band from Detroit, and we've got tonight just an incredible track from the Stranger in Town album, inspired by the Robert Redford film The Sting. Hope you're okay this morning. Let's play those 70s favourites and get you singing along. We'll rock out with Rainbow soon and share Gypsies, Tramps and Thieves on the way on Nation 70s.
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0: Nation 70s, that is such a great track. Paul Carrack, Ace, How Long at 8:26. And it's David with you on National I Love My Dentist Day. Haha. Do you love your dentist? Well, that depends. Yes, if they say something like, oh, forget the bill, David, you know, it's on the house today. And with those awful injections and fillings, I'm not sure we should be paying anyway, right? Let's play one of ABBA's 9 number ones very soon, plus Sister Sledge on Nation 70s.
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0: Nation 70s, it's David with you. 19 minutes before 9 o'clock right now. We love to boogie with T-Rex and Mark Bolan, who absolutely loved cars but hated driving. And Mark's girlfriend in the 70s, Gloria Jones, remembers them hiring a gold Cadillac in Los Angeles and driving over to David Bowie's place, who was living in California at the time. Bowie was godfather to Mark's son, Roland, and Bowie drove them all down Sunset Boulevard. What a great memory. We'll play the man himself with Young Americans and Supertramp, a bit of Breakfast in America, next on Nation 70s.
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Nation 70s with David Bowie and Luther Vandross singing in the background there on Young Americans. How are you doing this morning? Tuesday with a whole load of thundery showers lined up, sunny intervals, highs of 19 degrees. A little bit different from this time last week. Let's play Mr. New York after Dave Edmunds on Nation 70s.

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5: Good morning, it's David Andrews with you just after 9 o'clock. Let's kick off the No Repeat 9 to 5. 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

0: Nation 70s with Australian band Sherbet. How's that on the No Repeat 9 to 5 through your work day? We'll get you through it with the greatest selection of 70s favourites. Bee Gees on the way from Saturday Night Fever and a sing-along with Neil Diamond here on Nation 70s.
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0: Nation 70s with the Boomtown Rats, number one, I Don't Like Mondays. Roll on Friday. Yeah, too right. Let's play a beautiful Lionel Richie and the Commodores love song, plus classic Queen and Blondie, all lined up before 10 o'clock this morning here on Nation 70s.
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1: Nation 70s, you know, Lionel sure knows how to write a perfect love song. The Commodores still on the No Repeat 9 to 5 for Tuesday morning. And it's David with you, lining up those 70s favourites with Daddy Cool on the way, plus American Pie, and one of Queen's feel-good songs for you right now on Nation 70s. 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

Love it. Good old Daddy Cool, Boney M on Nation 70s. I'm David Andrews. Have yourself a really good Tuesday, all right? Don't you dare work too hard. Join me for breakfast, 6 through 10, Wednesday morning. And we're getting ready, getting set for Tony's 70s Workday on air after 10 o'clock. And then Phil through the afternoon from 2. How about Candy Staten, Young Hearts Run Free, after Blondie, one way or another, on Nation 70s.

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4: 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Thank you, David. Good morning. We start today in 1978 with Yvonne Elliman. If I Can't Have You, Nation 70s.

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Now just beyond the darkest hour, and just behind the dawn,

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4: This is Nation 70s, just gone 11. Good morning, it's Tuesday today. Barry Manilow soon, his Third World. Now that we've found love, what are we going to do from 1978?

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1: 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Watch this! This is the heavy, heavy monster sound! Whoa!

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4: 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Let's play Christy, Jackson's, and here comes Mark Boland's T-Rex. 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
5: 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Good afternoon. How are we finding you today? It's June the 2nd. Got some great music coming up with the show today. Shall we start as we mean to go on? This is Sheila B. Devotion and the Mighty Spacer. Hello.

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0: 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It's Phil Hoyles through till 6 o'clock today. If you fancy getting in touch with us today, 07740 938500 is the number. 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Don't forget, we're in the middle of the No Repeat 9 to 5 currently. 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

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So today, a new survey reveals the top questions animal lovers wish they could ask their furry pets. 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

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It's Billy Joel and Moving Out, and Amy Stewart and the iconic Knock on Wood. It's Nation 70s from Nation Radio, the home of the no repeat 9 to 5. You will not hear the same song twice throughout your workday. If you're celebrating your birthday today, Tony Hadley is also celebrating his as he turns 66. And John Coleshaw is celebrating his 58th today as well. Music from Dan Hartman on Nation 70s after the Eagles.

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You can get it if you really want. And Thelma Houston and Don't Leave Me This Way. It's for Hoyles. On the 2nd of June today, so in the showbiz, Rosamund Pike publicly shames an audience member for texting during her West End play. Absolutely, that should always happen. Whether it be the cinema, whether it be at the theatre, whether it be somewhere you're just not supposed to be using your phone. Absolutely shame them. Music coming up from Meatloaf after this from Leonard Skinner. It's Phil Hoyles on Nation 70s from Nation Radio.

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0: every single one, an absolute classic and Nation 70s from Nation Radio. 07740938500 is your number today. So it was on this day in 1953 that the coronation of Queen Elizabeth II took place at Westminster Abbey, which also means, of course, that in 2022 it was the Queen Elizabeth II marking the public and platinum jubilee, which was the day that everybody was doing the platinum puddings. Remember that? It was the trifle, wasn't it? Lots of custard, lots of cream, lots of jelly, and there was spikes of chocolate on top, the white chocolate. Remember? I did it and I took photos of it. It looked very Instagram friendly, I've got to be honest. What it tasted like, I have no idea, because we had a party next door. It was a bit of a street party going down, and before I had a chance to eat it, it had all gone. So I'm guessing it tasted all right. Must have been okay. Music coming up from New York City. I'm Doing Fine Now is on the way next.
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One of my favourite songs. Love that. Justin Hayward and Forever Autumn. New York City. I'm doing fine now. Nation 70s on a Tuesday afternoon. It's Phil through till 6 o'clock today if you want to get in touch. Great music playing all the way through till 6 o'clock. Stevie Wonder, Rainbow, on the way later on the No Repeat 9 to 5. You will not hear the same song twice throughout your workday. Guaranteed.

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0: Drive Time with the Van Morrison Alumni Band, performed by the musicians who recorded and toured with Van Morrison. Book now. 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

It's Rainbow at Nation 70s, Tuesday the 2nd of June, 07740-938500 if you want to get in touch. Mick Jagger is making news today for a big fan. He has said he can't wait to get back on the road with the Rolling Stones. We'll play some of them a little bit later. We've got Bowie on the way too, after this plays from Carl Douglas on Nation 70s.

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Nation 70s plays Rod Stewart and Handbags and Glad Rags. So he's abruptly cancelled two concerts after a health scare at the moment. He's 81 at the moment, isn't he? So we'll keep our eyes on that story as it develops for you today. Music from the Isley Brothers, That Lady Very Soon. It's Nation 70s playing Billy Ocean.

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3: 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This is John Travolta and Olivia Newton-John. Good afternoon.

Stevens, another Saturday night on Nation 70s from Nation Radio. So it was on this day in 1981 that Prince made his live British debut at the Lyceum Ballroom in London. He would not play in the UK again for 5 years. And it was also in the 80s on this day in 1984 that Wham had their first UK number one with Wake Me Up Before You Go Go. All happening on this day, but on this station, it's all about the 70s, including some which you haven't heard in quite a while. What about this? Status Quo rocking all over the world on Nation 70s.

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0: It's Crusaders and Street Life. It's Phil Hoyles at Nation 70s. So Boy George is making news today as he's releasing an AI version of Karma Chameleon. Now, he's a massive fan of AI. He uses it quite a lot to talk to. He says it helps him mentally, but also he uses it to write new material, some lyrics, gets the AI to check his lyrics, and it says whether they like it or not, I'm guessing. But also he's using AI to release Karma Chameleon. Now, I don't know whether this means the track is changing lyrically or whether it's changing musically. We don't know at the moment. He's just saying he's releasing an AI version of it. So we shall wait and see. With due course, of course, we will find out all the details, but we shall keep you posted as that story develops over the next few days. It's Phil, it's Nation 70s with music from Elton John on the way for you next.
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0: 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You will not hear the same song twice throughout your workday. That is guaranteed at Nation 70s between 9 and 5 every Monday through Friday. Great songs to play then on the show today. I've got Eric Clapton and Lay Down Sally on the way in just a moment right here.
1: 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Brilliant forgotten songs of the 1970s. 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

Nation 70s from Nation Radio. It's Phil Hoyles playing the big songs, including some you haven't heard in quite a while. Those little nuggets of gold that we sprinkle throughout the show. It's The Buggles. It's Video Killed the Radio Star. The next song that plays on Drive Time from Nation 70s this afternoon.

0: We don't play the same 70s song twice between 9am and 5pm. And that's a promise. 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
0: Drive time with the Van Morrison Alumni Band. Hear and see all the songs you love live in the West End. Now, more of the best variety of 70s hits. 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
4: 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Coming up, 3 Degrees, Natalie Cole, and this from Fleetwood Mac.

0: Natalie Cole, This Will Be an Everlasting Love, 3 Degrees, and Giving Up, Giving In before that. Love that tune. Serious slice of disco on a Tuesday. It's Love My Dentist Day today. Would have had one. Also, International Rocky Road Day today, and also National Leave the Office Early Day today as well. We've got music from Shocking Blue on the way for you next.
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0: It's T-Rex. It's Children of the Revolution on Nation 70s from Nation Radio. Right then, in the papers for you today then, a brand new survey reveals the top questions that animal lovers would ask their dogs and their cats and their fish if they could. You could still do it. And also, a new anti-hangover method is emerging on social media. It's been dubbed zebra stripping. No idea what that is about. And also Barry White is making news today as well. We'll get some Barry White on the show for you next with Can't Get Enough of Your Love Baby right here on Nation 70s.
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4: I've heard people say that too much of anything is not good for you, baby. But I don't know about that. There's many times that we've loved and we've shared love and made love. Doesn't seem to me like it's enough.

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Now, if you're going to be having a burger for tea today, well, apparently experts are revealing why you should be flipping your burgers upside down before tucking in. It's a bit random, isn't it? I mean, if you saw someone in a burger joint eating their burger upside down, you'd probably want to say, excuse me, you need to turn it around again. Why would they be doing it upside down? I have no idea. You just look rather silly. If you're doing that already, then you're ahead of the curve, obviously. Queen, and We Will Rock You on the way after Joe Jackson. Is She Really? Going out with him is playing for you next on Nation 70s.

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It's Lou Rawls and before that, La Belle and Lady Marmalade. Great songs all of the time at Nation 70s from Nation Radio. Going to play Stevie Wonder after this plays from Clout, it's Substitute.

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